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1: 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NMS Thiris Havan made to Mirti Bellingham, Elland, and Thirisaman, Avon made to handle the Jahadifa, Furthamalan Hitler with the Mirti Saka, the only Lanamati Hitler Divakan. 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What a four Gadavan come in the Fakurani, the one half the Kulumak Arme, Mirkokon Tibana, Badlukodan, NMS Mihar, the Rajadu, Habatogas, Habatog, Hulas at Tibana, Magnestan, Habatogas, Hulas at Tibana, Badlukodani. 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

Hello and welcome to PSM News in English with me, Ismail Farish, here on TV Hiraje Gadu. First, let's look at the headlines. The Parliament accepts the government-proposed Maldives 2.0 Digital Transformation Bill and the Digital Identity Bill, forwarding both pieces of legislation to the Parliament's Information and Communications Technology Committee for further review. Minister of Infrastructure, Housing and Urban Development Dr. Abdullah Muttalib reveals the government plans to enable essential services for residents of Hulumale Phase 2 to be provided on plots allocated to private owners. According to the Minister of Infrastructure, Housing and Urban Development, Dr. Abdullah Muttalib, the government will work to identify new housing opportunities to improve the living conditions of residents of the HIA housing scheme. Now the news in detail. The Parliament accepts the government-proposed Maldives 2.0 Digital Transformation Bill and the Digital Identity Bill, forwarding both pieces of legislation to the Parliament's Information and Communications Technology Committee for further review. The two bills were submitted to Parliament by the government on the 15th of June, following debate among members. Both bills were accepted unanimously by those present. Under the Maldives 2.0 Digital Transformation Bill, a new government agency, the Maldives Digital Service, will be established to coordinate and manage digital transformation initiatives and the country's digital governance framework. The proposed legislation states that the agency will facilitate the development of an interoperable digital ecosystem and establish registries that state institutions can use as the authoritative source of data exchanged between government information systems. The framework is also intended to support secure data sharing across the public sector. The bill further provides that the Maldives Digital Service will be responsible for delivering the state's information and communications technology, ICT services, and maintaining government computer network and digital infrastructure. Once enacted, the legislation will establish the Maldives 2.0 Digital Transformation Program to strengthen the country's digital governance framework. Based on a digital-first approach, the program aims to modernize the delivery of public services and government administration through technology, while improving efficiency, strengthening public administration, and creating a secure digital ecosystem that commands public confidence. The Digital Identity Bill sets out the legal framework for designing and operating a secure digital identity system for verifying identities during online transactions and services involving state institutions, legal entities, and other parties. The proposed legislation also requires the establishment of a Digital Identity Technical Advisory Committee to oversee the operation and development of the system. In addition, the bill defines the responsibilities of identity providers, system participants, and data contributors while setting out the circumstances under which the use of digital identities and personal data will be prohibited. Following their acceptance by Parliament, both bills have been referred to the Information and Communications Technology Committee for detailed review and evaluation. Minister of Infrastructure, Housing and Urban Development Dr. Abdullah Muttalib reveals the government plans to enable essential services for residents of Hulumale Phase 2 to be provided on plots allocated to private owners. The minister made the remarks during the inauguration of the project to install additional lifts in the HIA towers. Dr. Muttalib said that more than 2,000 plots had been allocated to Male residents in Hulumale Phase 2 and Phase 3. At present, these plots are designed solely for residential use. However, he stressed the importance of allowing private sector investment so that essential services could also be established within these areas. He noted that similar services are already available on privately owned land in Male and said residents of Hulumale should have access to the same opportunities. He added that this approach would not only benefit plot owners, but also strengthen Hulumale's economy by creating new jobs and business opportunities. He added that the government would work closely with the private sector to develop plans to facilitate this policy. The aim, he said, is to overcome land constraints and the shortage of essential services by making better use of existing plots. Turning to the HIA housing scheme, Dr. Muttalib acknowledged that one of its biggest challenges is that many families living in two-bedroom flats have since grown in size but currently have limited opportunities to move to larger accommodation. Although he did not announce any specific measure, the minister said the government

0: recognizes the difficulties faced by Hia residents and is considering possible solutions. He said future housing policies would focus on improving the living standards of those already residing in government flats while creating opportunities for them to move into larger, more comfortable and better quality homes. He added, the government remains committed to improving housing conditions and expanding options for residents. According to the Minister of Infrastructure, Housing and Urban Development, Dr. Abdullah Muttalib, the government will work to identify new housing opportunities to improve the living conditions of residents of the Hia housing scheme. Speaking at the ceremony marking the completion of the installation of additional lifts in the Hia apartment towers, Minister Muttalib said that many families who were originally allocated two-bedroom Hia flats have since grown in size with more children, creating a need for larger accommodation. However, he noted that relocating residents is not a simple matter, as priority for available housing must continue to be given to those who have no housing at all. At the same time, he said the government is working to resolve the difficulties faced by existing Hia residents and to create opportunities for them to move into more suitable and spacious housing where possible. Furthermore, Minister Muttalib acknowledged that establishing services to cater for such a large population has been challenging. He explained that the availability of land in the Hia area is limited because plots originally designated as open spaces have already been allocated, making it difficult to develop additional public services. Nevertheless, he said that over the past 2 years, the government has undertaken extensive efforts to improve living conditions in the Hia neighborhood and remains committed to continuing these improvements. According to studies conducted by the ministry, Maldives currently lacks a comprehensive long-term national housing plan. The ministry has also previously revealed that a number of beneficiaries of earlier housing schemes no longer wish to live in the flats they were allocated. It said such issues can only be addressed through housing projects that are tailored to the varying circumstances and needs of different groups of people. The Hia housing project, completed in 2018, consists of 16 residential towers, each 25 stories high. Following the change of government in 2018, the handover of the completed flats to rightful beneficiaries was delayed for an extended period. The government at the time repeatedly cited various reasons for not handing over the apartments. After growing public criticism and numerous complaints, the Hia flats were eventually handed over to beneficiaries 2 to 3 years after construction has been completed. However, the manner in which the handover was carried out left many residents deeply disappointed. Many apartments were handed over before finishing works had been completed, bedroom doors were missing, while numerous basic fixtures and facilities expected in complete homes had not been installed. In addition, many essential public services required for such a densely populated residential area had yet not been established. Residents of Hia Towers continue to face numerous hardships until the administration of President Dr. Mohamed Muizu introduced measures aimed at addressing their concerns. The Regional Green Economy Forum 2026 will be held in the Maldives from 29th to 30th July. The Ministry of Climate Change, Environment and Energy, in partnership with the World Green Economy Organization and the Alliance of Small Island States, will host the forum from 29th to 30th July at Kuruba, Maldives. The forum aims to address key strategies for building a sustainable and resilient future for the Asia-Pacific region. It will bring together government leaders, international organizations, private sector representatives, and environmental experts. The inaugural Regional Green Economy Forum was held in Tangier, Morocco, last year under the theme Carbon Neutral Cities. This year's forum will be held under the theme Shaping a Sustainable and Resilient Future for the Asia-Pacific. Discussions will focus on building a sustainable future for the Asia-Pacific region, supporting small island developing states and coastal economies, attracting green investments, strengthening public-private partnerships, and promoting digital and technological solutions. The forum will also seek to advance the Blue Economy Roadmap. The forum is also intended to help shape regional priorities ahead of COP31 and the World Green Economy Summit. The ministry has now opened registrations for participants through a QR code shared on its social media. And that is all the news we have for you today. Thank you for listening to PSM News in English here on TV Rajyagi Adu. We'll be back tomorrow with new updates. Until then, have a good evening.
1: එංහා සතරසයක සාලිස් නුවේ කිලෝහර්ට්ස් මීඩියම් වේව් අඩිහ නුවේ මෙගහර්ට්ස් FM බෑන්ඩ්
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1: 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Portugal contro in back of Fahat, Eritre. 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